Jersey to issue a proclamation marking India's Independence Day. Delaware Governor Matthew Mayer signed a proclamation and urged all citizens to celebrate India Day. Pakistan Air Force carried out airstrikes in Balochistan's Surab district yesterday, killing more than 30 civilians, including women and children, and injuring dozens. In a statement, Republic of Balochistan group claimed that Pakistani Army and Air Force carried out extensive bombing and firing in civilian areas of the Gudar locality of Surab and surrounding areas, causing casualties and damage to civilian property. The India Meteorological Department, IMD, has issued a red colour warning for heavy to very heavy rainfall with isolated extremely heavy rainfall over Gangetic West Bengal and Orissa today, following the formation of a low pressure area over the North Bay of Bengal. According to IMD, places over Chhattisgarh are expected to experience heavy to very heavy rainfall till tomorrow. Domestic equities opened largely subdued today as investors weighed strong domestic growth indicators against continued concerns over elevated crude oil prices. The Sensex was down 191 points or 0.25% at 77,775, while the Nifty declined 108.40 points or 0.44% to 24,328 when reports last came in. In Canadian Open tennis, American Brandon Nakashima defeated Spain's Rafael Hodder 7-6, 6-4 in the men's singles semifinals at Montreal this morning to reach the Canadian Open final. And that is the end of this news bulletin.

This is Akashvani, the news read by Valsa Williams. The Lok Sabha has been adjourned sine die. The monsoon session, which began on the 20th of last month, concluded today after 19 sittings spread over 25 days. The House witnessed discussions on a wide range of legislative and national issues. Several important bills, including the Public Examinations Prevention of Unfair Means Amendment Bill 2026, the Prevention of Insults to National Honour Amendment Bill 2026, the Tribunals Reforms Bill 2026, the Taxation and Other Laws Amendment Bill 2026, the National Cooperative Development Corporation Amendment Bill 2026 and the Kerala Alteration of Name Bill 2026 were passed. However, the session also saw repeated disruptions over the issue of students' protests over the NET paper leak, alleged police action against protesting students and alleged anomalies in Ayodhya Ram Temple donation. Parliament has passed the Mines and Minerals Development and Regulation Amendment Bill 2026, with the Rajya Sabha approving it today. The bill aims to make India's mining sector more efficient, investment-friendly and well-equipped to fulfil the country's growing demand for critical minerals. The bill also seeks to take under its control the regulation of mineral-bearing lands having mineral contents in accordance with the parameters prescribed under the Mines and Minerals Development and Regulation Act. The BJP today accused the opposition parties of ignoring the issue faced by students in Punjab and Jharkhand. Addressing a press conference in New Delhi, BJP spokesperson Dr. Sudhanshu Trivedi claimed that the opposition parties are creating a ruckus in Parliament only to avoid the questions on student issues of Jharkhand and Punjab. The spokesperson also alleged the senior Congress leader and leader of opposition in the Lok Sabha, Rahul Gandhi, has remained silent on the Jharkhand students' issues. The Calcutta High Court has cancelled all other backward classes or OBCA and OBCB certificates issued under the revised rules introduced by the previous Trinamool Congress government in West Bengal. The court held that certificates issued under the earlier system have lost their validity. The OBC controversy dates back to the period after 2010, when the then Trinamool Congress government divided OBC communities into two categories, OBCA and OBCB. Allegations of irregularities and corruption in the issuance of OBC certificates subsequently led to legal challenges. The National Biodiversity Authority, NBA, has released over 15 crore rupees in access and benefit sharing ABS proceeds from Mustard Genetic Resources. The amount will flow to 26 state biodiversity boards and 3 union territory biodiversity councils, with the ABS share calculated based on the area under mustard cultivation in each state. Minister of Foreign Affairs of Liberia, Sara Beslo Nyanti, arrived in New Delhi this morning. He is on a 2-day visit to the country. She will meet Foreign Minister Dr. S. Jaishankar during the day at Hyderabad House in the national capital. The External Affairs Ministry in a social media post said the visit provides an opportunity to further strengthen the warm and close ties between India and Liberia. Pakistan Air Force carried out airstrikes in Balochistan Surab district yesterday, killing more than 30 civilians, including women and children, and injuring dozens others. In a statement, Republic of Balochistan group claimed that Pakistani Army and Air Force carried out extensive bombing and firing in civilian areas of the Gudar locality of Surab and surrounding areas, causing casualties and damage to civilian property. In the U.S., several states are issuing special proclamations to commemorate August 15 as India Day, celebrating India's independence, rich heritage and diversity, as well as the growing contributions of the Indian American diaspora to the American fabric. The India Meteorological Department has issued a red colour warning for heavy to very heavy rainfall, with isolated extremely heavy rainfall over Gangetic, West Bengal and Odisha today. And with that, we end this news bulletin.

2026, the Taxation and Other Laws Amendment Bill 2026, the National Cooperative Development Corporation Amendment Bill 2026, and the Kerala Alteration of Name Bill 2026 were passed. However, the session also saw repeated disruptions over the issue of students' protests over the NEET paper leak, alleged police action against protesting students, and alleged anomalies in Ayodhya Ram Temple donation. Parliament has passed the Mines and Minerals Development and Regulation Amendment Bill 2026, with the Rajya Sabha approving it today. The bill aims to make India's mining sector more efficient, investment-friendly and well-equipped to fulfil the country's growing demand for critical minerals. The BJP today accused the opposition parties of ignoring issues faced by students in Punjab and Jharkhand. Addressing a press conference in New Delhi, BJP spokesperson Dr. Sudhanshu Trivedi claimed that the opposition parties are creating a ruckus in Parliament only to avoid questions on student issues of Jharkhand and Punjab. The spokesperson also alleged that senior Congress leader and leader of opposition in the Lok Sabha, Rahul Gandhi, has remained silent on the Jharkhand students' issues. The Calcutta High Court has cancelled all other backward classes or OBC-A and OBC-B certificates issued under the revised rules introduced by the previous Trinamool Congress government in West Bengal. The court held that certificates issued under the earlier system have lost their validity. The OBC controversy dates back to the period after 2010, when the then Trinamool Congress government divided OBC communities into two categories, OBC-A and OBC-B. Allegations of irregularities and corruption in the issuance of OBC certificates subsequently led to legal challenges. The National Biodiversity Authority has released over 15 crore rupees in access and benefit sharing ABS proceeds from Mustard Genetic Resources. The amount will flow to 26 state biodiversity boards and 3 union territory biodiversity councils, with the ABS share calculated based on the area under mustard cultivation in each state. Minister of Foreign Affairs of Liberia, Sara Bessalo Bignanti, arrived in New Delhi this morning. She is on a two-day visit to the country. She will meet Foreign Minister Dr. S. Jayashankar during the day at Hyderabad House in the national capital. The External Affairs Ministry in a social media post said the visit provides an opportunity to further strengthen the warm and close ties between India and Liberia. In the U.S., several states are issuing special proclamations to commemorate August 15 as India Day, celebrating India's independence, rich heritage and diversity, as well as the growing contributions of the Indian-American diaspora to the American fabric. Delaware is the latest state, following New York, New Jersey and Massachusetts, to issue a proclamation marking India's Independence Day. Delaware Governor Matthew Mayer signed a proclamation and urged all citizens to celebrate India Day. Pakistan Air Force carried out airstrikes in Balochistan Surab district yesterday, killing more than 30 civilians, including women and children, and injuring dozens others. In a statement, Republic of Balochistan Group claimed that Pakistani Army and Air Force carried out extensive bombing and firing in civilian areas of the Gudar locality of Surab and surrounding areas, causing casualties and damage to civilian property. In Canadian Open tennis, American Brandon Nakashima defeated Spain's Rafael Jodar in the men's singles semi-finals at Montreal this morning to reach the Canadian Open final. At the stock market, the Sensex was trading on a subdued note, while the Nifty was moderately lower in the afternoon session today. And with that, we end this news bulletin.

Akashwani and I am Valsa Williams with the Midday News. The headlines. Both Houses of Parliament adjourn sine die with passage of 12 bills during monsoon session. Lok Sabha registers only 19% productivity amid opposition's uproar. Parliament passes Mines and Minerals Development and Regulation Amendment Bill 2026 to make mining sector more efficient. President Draupadi Murmu confers Sangeet Natak Academy fellowships and awards to over 100 artists. Several U.S. states issue special proclamations to commemorate August 15 as India Day celebrating independence. Colombia declares an economic emergency to take measures for relief efforts following powerful earthquake. And in Canadian Open tennis, defending champion Ben Shelton to take on compatriot Brandon Nakashima in men's singles final at Montreal. Both Houses of Parliament have been adjourned sine die. The monsoon session of Parliament, which began on the 20th of last month, concluded today after having 19 sittings spread over 25 days. We have more from our correspondent.

0: Several bills, including of national importance, were passed during the monsoon session. Some of them include the Public Examinations Prevention of Unfair Means Amendment Bill 2026, the Prevention of Insults to National Honor Amendment Bill, the Tribunals Reforms Bill, the Taxation and Other Laws Amendment Bill, the National Cooperative Development Corporation Amendment Bill, and the Kerala Alteration of Name Bill 2026 were passed. The Parliament also referred the Foreign Contribution Regulation Amendment Bill 2026 to the Joint Parliamentary Committee for further scrutiny. The objective of the bill is to make the use of foreign contributions more transparent and accountable. However, the session also saw repeated disruptions over the issue of students' protest over the NEET paper leak, alleged police action against protesting students, and alleged anomalies in Ayodhya Ram Temple donation. Despite repeated assurance from the government that it is ready for a detailed discussion on students' issue, the opposition continued with their protest, disrupting the proceedings of the House. Anand Kumar, Akashvani News, Delhi.
1: In his concluding remarks, Rajya Sabha Chairman C.P. Radhakrishnan expressed concern over the repeated disruptions in the House. He said the floor of the House was open, but the members did not make the fullest use of the opportunities available to them to raise the voice of the people. He, however, said the House managed to fulfill its core legislative duties by passing and returning 12 bills. Mr. Radhakrishnan informed that the House functioned for only 37 hours and 49 minutes, resulting in a productivity of 39.17%.
2: The House functioned for only 37 hours and 49 minutes, regarding a productivity of 39.17%. We had the opportunity to raise 285 starred questions, 380 zero-hour submissions, and 380 special mentions. Sadly, only 16 questions, 52 zero-hour submissions, and 93 special mentions could be taken up. The floor was open, but we didn't make the fullest use of the opportunities. Repeated disruptions affect the trust and aspirations of the people.
1: Earlier, Leader of Opposition and Congress President Mallikarjun Kharge raised the issue of performing a havan at the Ramlila Maidan in Haldwani, Uttarakhand, after his public rally. He said he had addressed a gathering of people at the venue and had not referred to any community or religion in his speech. Leader of the House and Union Minister J.P. Nadda today assured the House that the incident referred by Leader of Opposition Mallikarjun Kharge will be investigated.
3: BJP does not subscribe to such activities, number one. Number two, ये हम सब के लिए खेद का विषय है, देश के लिए भी खेद का विषय है. हम इसकी तहकीकात भी करेंगे. लेकिन उसके बाद खड़गे साहब कहे कि तुम ऐसा करते हो, ये उचित नहीं है.
1: Union Parliamentary Affairs Minister Kiran Rijiju has accused the opposition of running away from discussion in Parliament when the government was ready for it. He said the conduct of opposition MPs is not good for democracy, especially for parliamentary democracy. Addressing a press conference in New Delhi, Mr. Rijiju said Parliament is meant for debate, discussion and legislative business, but continuous sloganeering and protests had affected the functioning of the House in the monsoon session. Mr. Rijiju said 12 bills were passed during the monsoon session, but only one of them was discussed in both houses. He stated that during this session, productivity stood at 19% in the Lok Sabha and 39% in the Rajya Sabha.
4: A total of 12 bills were passed, but we are not satisfied with the quality of discussion because the opposition did not allow proper debate to take place, especially in the Lok Sabha. This is the first time I have seen the opposition shying away from discussion. The opposition seeks answers from the government and the government is bound to provide them. Yet, inside Parliament, we witnessed a scenario where the government itself was calling for a discussion while the opposition was making excuses to avoid it. This is not healthy for the parliamentary democracy.
1: Parliament has passed the Mines and Minerals Development and Regulation Amendment Bill 2026, with the Rajya Sabha approving it today. When the House met at 11 a.m, Union Coal and Mines Minister G. Kishan Reddy moved the bill to further amend the Mines and Minerals Development and Regulation Act 1957. The bill aims to make India's mining sector more efficient, investment-friendly and well-equipped to fulfill the country's growing demand for critical minerals. Replying to the discussion over the bill, G. Kishan Reddy said the government has ensured transparency and conducted auctions to manage these mining resources properly.
5: The government is committed to ensuring uniform mineral rates across the country.

0: transparency at its core, the government has worked tirelessly for the welfare and development of the country over the past 12 years.
1: President Draupadi Murmu today presented the Sangeet Natak Academy Fellowships and Awards for the years 2024 and 2025 to over 100 artists in a special investiture ceremony in New Delhi. The awards recognize outstanding and sustained contributions to India's performing arts, covering music, dance, theatre, folk and tribal arts, puppetry, traditional theatre and other allied forms. Speaking on the occasion, the President said the awardees reflect the talent and dedication of modern India. The President noted that the country's music has numerous systems, dances have many styles, and folk theatre has countless forms.
2: Jo kalakar aaj sammanit hue hain, ve milkar Bharat ka ek sanskritik manchitra prastut karte hain. 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
1: In Jharkhand, the students' protest regarding the alleged irregularities in JPSC and JSSC is continuing for the 20th day today. Students are protesting at Jaipal Singh Munda Stadium, demanding a CBI investigation into the irregularities. Protesters have warned that they will get out the CM residence and intensify the agitation if their demands are not met. Here is a report.
3: As soon as the information was received about the protesting students' plan to gherav the chief minister's residence, police have tightened security arrangements in this area like a cantonment. Tall barricadings have been installed on the entire Kanke Road area near the chief minister's residence. Due to strict security and route diversions, movement on this road has been disrupted. Meanwhile, BJP leader and former chief minister Raghubar Das has called the demands of the protesters students justified. He said that if the state government does not order a CBI probe into the examination matter within a week, he too will go on a fast in support of the students. For Akashwani News, Poonam Kerketa from Ranchi.
1: Union Civil Aviation Minister Ram Mohan Naidu today flagged off a Tiranga Yatra under the Har Ghar Tiranga campaign at Safdarjung Airport area in New Delhi. Talking to media, he expressed immense pride and happiness over the overwhelming public response to the initiative. He highlighted that people from all walks of life are coming together to celebrate the national tricolour, reflecting a strong spirit of unity and patriotism. Mr. Naidu said the nation's interest must always remain the highest priority for everyone as the country moves forward together.
4: I am very happy and proud. Today our ministry organized a Tiranga Yatra, and the way people across every state, village and community are participating in the Har Ghar Tiranga campaign is truly inspiring and important. To achieve our goal of a Viksit Bharat by 2047 under the leadership of Prime Minister Narendra Modi, we must move forward together with a sense of collective energy, and we must always remember that our country comes first.
1: This is Akashwani giving you the news. For quick news updates round the clock, follow us on our X handle at AIR News Alerts. And for details of stories and more, log on to our website www.newsonair.gov.in and download News on AIR app. Welcome back to the Midday News. In the U.S., several states are issuing special proclamations to commemorate August the 15th as India Day, celebrating India's independence, rich heritage and diversity, as well as the growing contributions of the Indian American diaspora to the American fabric. Delaware is the latest state, following New York, New Jersey and Massachusetts, to issue a proclamation marking India's Independence Day. Delaware Governor Matthew Mayer signed a proclamation and urged all citizens to celebrate India Day. Colombian President Abelardo de la Espriella has declared an economic emergency to enable the government to take exceptional measures for relief and reconstruction following a powerful earthquake. According to officials, the earthquake has left at least 265 people dead and 3,000

0: 1,494 injured. President Dalla Espriella described the disaster as a tragedy of enormous proportions and said the government was preparing urgent measures to assist affected families, businesses and communities while speeding up reconstruction efforts. A deep depression over the northwest bay of Bengal off West Bengal and adjoining Bangladesh coasts is bringing heavy rainfall to South Bengal. A report.
1: A deep depression over the northwest bay of Bengal off the West Bengal and adjoining Bangladesh coast is bringing heavy rainfall to South Bengal. The system is currently located northwest of Canning, around 40 kilometers southeast of Kolkata and 130 kilometers east of Medinipur. Under its influence, almost all districts of South Bengal are likely to receive rain today. The Met Office has issued a red alert for extremely heavy rainfall in Bankura and West Medinipur. An orange alert for heavy to very heavy rainfall is in force in Purulia, Jhargram, East Medinipur and West Bardhaman. Other districts are under a yellow alert for scattered rainfall. Sandeep Bandashtukto, Agashbani News, Kolkata.
0: Heavy rain continues to batter Odisha under the influence of the depression over the Bay of Bengal, causing flood-like conditions in several northern districts. Rising water levels in Budabalanga, Jalaka and Kansabasa rivers have heightened concerns in Balesar and Mayurbhanj districts. The Indian Meteorological Department has forecast more rainfall over the next 24 hours. The IMD issued a red colour warning for very heavy rainfall to extremely heavy rainfall over Chhattisgarh, Gangetic, West Bengal and Odisha for the day. Heavy rainfall also expected over Himachal Pradesh, Uttarakhand, Uttar Pradesh, Konkan, Goa, Kerala, Mahe, Madhya Pradesh and parts of Northeast India till tomorrow. In Canadian Open tennis, defending champion Ben Shelton will face Brandon Nakashima after both Americans advanced in straight sets to the final in Montreal this morning. The final will be played in Montreal tomorrow. American Brandon Nakashima defeated Spain's Rafael Jodar 7-6, 6-4 in the men's single semifinals at Montreal this morning to reach the Canadian Open final. And now, before we end the bulletin, the headlines once again. Both houses of parliament adjourn sine die with passage of 12 bills during monsoon session. Lok Sabha registers only 19% productivity amid opposition uproar. Parliament passes Mines and Minerals Development and Regulation Amendment Bill 2026 to make mining sector more efficient. President Draupadi Murmu confers Sangeet Natak Academy fellowships and awards to over 100 artists. Several U.S. states issue special proclamations to commemorate August 15 as India Day for celebrating independence. Colombia declares an economic emergency to take measures for relief efforts following powerful earthquake. And in Canadian Open tennis, defending champion Ben Shelton to take on compatriot Brandon Nakashima in men's singles final at Montreal. With that, we end the midday news.
2: नमस्कार, आकाशवाणी से दोपहर समाचार के साथ मैं कनकलता। संसद के दोनों सदनों की कार्यवाही मॉनसून सत्र में 12 विधेयकों को पारित किए जाने के बाद अनिश्चितकाल के लिए स्थगित। विपक्ष के हंगामे के बीच लोकसभा 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
1: This is Akashvani, the news read by Nara Koya. President Draupadi Murmu today presented the Sangeet Natak Academy Fellowships and Awards for the years 2024 and 2025 to over 100 artists in a special investiture ceremony in New Delhi. The awards were given for making contributions towards country's performing arts, music, dance, theatre, folk and tribal arts, puppetry, traditional theatre and other allied forms. Speaking on the occasion, the President said the awardees reflect talent and dedication of modern India. She said that artists are playing a vital role in preserving the rich folk culture across the country. Several union ministers, including Home Minister Amit Shah, Health and Family Welfare Minister J.P. Nadda, and External Affairs Minister Dr. S. Jaishankar, today joined the Har Ghar Tiranga campaign by hosting the tricolor. In a social media post, Union Home Minister Amit Shah said that the campaign is strengthening the sentiments of patriotism and a sense of pride in the hearts of every Indian. After hosting the tricolour at his residence in New Delhi, Mr. Shah said that crores of citizens are connecting with the tricolour and strengthening the spirit of Ek Bharat, Shrestha Bharat. Both Houses of Parliament have been adjourned sine die. The monsoon session of Parliament, which began on the 28th of last month, concluded today after having 19 sittings spread over 25 days. Parliament has passed the Mines and Minerals Development and Regulation Amendment Bill 2026, with the Rajya Sabha approving it today. The bill aims to make India's mining sector more efficient, investment-friendly and well-equipped to fulfill the country's growing demand for critical minerals. The bill also seeks to take under its control the regulation of mineral-bearing lands having mineral contents in accordance with the parameters prescribed under the Mines and Minerals Development and Regulation Act. The Kolkata High Court has cancelled OBC all certificates issued under the OBCA and OBCB classifications introduced by the previous Trinamool Congress government in West Bengal. Holders of these certificates will no longer be treated as belonging to the general category. The controversy dates back to 2010, when the state divided OBC communities into OBCA and OBCB categories. In 2024, the High Court had struck down the inclusion of 66 communities in the OBC list and ordered a fresh survey. After the BJP government came to power in 2026, it abolished the OBCA and OBCB classification and introduced a single OBC category. The Subhendu Adhikari government also withdrew the previous administration's challenge in the Supreme Court. With the legal challenge withdrawn, the earlier certificates lost their legal basis, leading to Wednesday's High Court order. The National Biodiversity Authority has released over 15 crore rupees in excess and benefit sharing proceeds from mustard genetic resources. The amount will flow to 26 state diversity boards and 3 union territory diversity councils, with the ABA as the share calculated based on the area under mustard cultivation in each state. The release is part of the NBA's ongoing effort under the Biology Diversity Act 2002 to ensure that when India's genetic resources create commercial value, a fair share flows back.

0: to conservation and to the states and communities that sustain such diversity. In the US, several states are issuing special proclamation to commemorate August 15 as India Day, celebrating India's independence, rich heritage and diversity, as well as growing contributions of Indian American diaspora to the American fabric. Delaware is the latest state, following New York, New Jersey and Massachusetts, to issue a proclamation marking India's Independence Day. Delaware Governor Matthew Mayer said a proclamation and urged all citizens to celebrate India Day. Colombian President Abelardo de la Esprilla has declared an economic emergency to enable the government to take exceptional measures for relief and reconstruction of following a powerful earthquake. The 7.4 magnitude earthquake struck Colombia on Monday this week, affecting around 54,000 people and causing widespread damage. U.S. President Donald Trump said that the United States has total control over the Strait of Hormuz and indicated that Washington intends to retain its hold over the strategic waterway. In a social media post, U.S. President further claimed that Iran is facing a deep economic crisis. That is all in this news bulletin. Namaskar.
1: Medium wave kilohertz kachinani kheliti meter kenin khebichinis ka uz agashwani tawang imbur lhenge chongma nubdek chuzalem uni da namin ngoto agashwani tawang desh nubdek monpak lerim banang go 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

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Regional News, known of Suzanne's Gunkarmakanichi, Sanmadoimbur. Known of Suzagetje, Lerim Purane in the film kit. 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

0: In his concluding remarks, Rajya Sabha Chairman C.P. Radhakrishnan expressed concern over the repeated disruptions in the House. He said the floor of the House is open, but the members do not make the full use of the opportunities available to them to raise the voice of the people. He, however, said the House managed to fulfill its core legislative duties by passing and returning 12 bills. Mr. Radhakrishnan informed that the House functioned for only 37 hours and 49 minutes.
1: The House functioned for only 37 hours and 49 minutes, regarding a productivity of 39.17%. We had the opportunity to raise 285 start questions, 380 zero-hour submissions, and 380 special mentions. Sadly, only 16 questions, 52 zero-hour submissions, and 93 special mentions could be taken up. The floor was open, but we didn't make the fullest use of the opportunities. Repeated disruptions affect the trust and aspirations of the people.
0: Earlier, the Mines and Minerals Development and Regulation Amendment Bill 2026 was passed by the Parliament, with the Rajya Sabha approving it today. Coal and Mines Minister G. Kishan Reddy moved the bill to further amend the Mines and Minerals Development and Regulation Act 1957. Union and Parliamentary Affairs Minister Kiran Rijiju has accused the opposition of running away from discussions in Parliament when the government was ready for it. He said the conduct of the opposition MPs is not good for democracy, especially for parliamentary democracy. Addressing a press conference in New Delhi, Mr. Rijiju said discussions were held only on one of the 12 bills which were passed during the session. He stated that during the session, productivity stood at 19% in the Lok Sabha and 39% in the Rajya Sabha. Shiromani Akali Dal SAD President and former Deputy Chief Minister of Punjab Sukhbir Singh Badal was attacked in Maharashtra's Nanded this afternoon. Mr. Badal and his wife Harsimrat Kaur were climbing down the steps of Gurdwara Mata Sahib Diwanji when a man tried to stab the SAD chief. Mr. Badal was rushed to a hospital where he received stitches on his right hand and is out of danger. Nanded Superintendent of Police Dr. Nilab Rohan stated that the attacker was a sevadar in the Gurdwara, has been taken into custody. A terrorism monitoring team of the United Nations Security Council, UNSC, has declared the deadly Red Fort suicide car bombing in Delhi that killed 11 people, the work of Al-Qaeda in the Indian subcontinent, AQIS. The report by the Analytical Support and Sanctions Monitoring Team on terrorism to the Security Council said the attack in last November was officially attributed to AQIS. The report said AQIS has continued to evolve from a fragmented group into a regional terrorist organization. It has established logistical and financial networks while operating through small, decentralized and scattered cells rather than large units. China and Russia have reaffirmed their support for India's BRICS presidency this year as New Delhi chairs the grouping for the fourth time. Chinese Ambassador to India Xu Feihong and Russia's Charles d'Affaires Roman Babushkin attended a BRICS Ambassadors Roundtable discussion hosted by the Vivekananda International Foundation in New Delhi today. Ambassador Xu said China is ready to work with India and other BRICS members to deepen cooperation and strengthen the grouping's role in global affairs. Several union ministers, including Home Minister Amit Shah, Health and Family Welfare Minister J.P. Nadda, and External Affairs Minister Dr. S. Jayashankar, today joined the Har Ghar Tiranga campaign by hoisting the tricolour. India emerged as overall champions at the Commonwealth Fencing Championship by winning an impressive 35 medals after 4 days of competition held at Lagos in Nigeria. Indian contingent secured 13 gold, 8 silver and 14 bronze medals at the event across the under-23 and senior competitions. Vice Chairman of Niti Aayog Ashok Kumar Lahiri today released a report titled Key Sectors to Position India as a Global Manufacturing Hub. The report highlights 12 priority sectors that hold strong potential for global competitiveness, local value addition, job creation and deeper integration into global supply chains. And that is the end of this news bulletin.
2: आकाशवाणी के दिल्ली केंद्र से अनुप्रसारित अभी आप सुन रहे थे अंग्रेजी में समाचार। मीडियम वेव 197.2 मीटर अर्थात 1521 किलोहर्ट्ज़ पर और साथ ही एफएम 104 मेगाहर्ट्ज़ पर आपकी सेवा में ये आकाशवाणी का तवंग केंद्र है। समय शाम के 7:10 हुए हैं। लीजिए श्रोताओं, अब पेश है कार्यक्रम

0: a missing community outfit. The economic blockade was imposed in response to Monday's violent incident at Hime village along the Assam-Arunachal boundary. The Arunachal Pradesh cabinet, headed by Chief Minister Pema Khandu, has introduced uniform eligibility criteria for all Group A, B and C direct recruitment posts under the government of Arunachal Pradesh with immediate effect. Applicants must now fulfill three mandatory conditions: permanent residence, indigenous APST status and indigenous tribal language proficiency. The cabinet also granted a one-time two-year service relaxation for promotions to principal DDAC and one-time relaxation for promotions of PWD executive engineers to superintending engineer, alongside approving recruitment rule amendments for senior statistical assistants in agriculture and field publicity assistants in DIPR. President Draupadi Murmu presented the Sangeet Natak Academy Fellowships and Awards for the years 2024 and 2025 to 115 artists in a special investiture ceremony in New Delhi. The awards recognize outstanding and sustained contributions to India's performing arts, covering music, dance, theatre, folk and tribal arts, puppetry, traditional theatre and other allied forms. From Arunachal Pradesh, Domin Karbak is conferred with Sangeet Natak Academy Award for preservation and promotion of indigenous cultural heritage and traditional arts forms. Meanwhile, Rumi Taki is awarded with Ustad Bismillah Khan Yuva Puraskar for folk theatre and traditional folk dance. Deputy Chief Minister Chona May today inspected the progress of the Mahabodhi Skill Development Centre at Nongto in Namsai, currently under construction. The Bihara and 108-foot-long Buddha statue will serve as an important centre for learning, spiritual growth and the preservation of Thai Khamti culture and heritage, the Deputy CM said. He also reviewed the progress of the Mahabodhi Monks Hostel for 100 monks at Mahabodhi Lord Buddha College, Namsai. A one-day district-level awareness cum sensitization program on key women and child protection laws was organized today at the DC's Conference Hall, Pasighat. It was organized by the Deputy Director ICDS, cum Protection Officer PWDVA, Department of Women and Child Development, East Young District. Chief Guest DC Sonalikha Jivani urged all participants to actively share the insights gained from the session within their offices and local communities. During the technical sessions, legal experts delivered detailed lectures to equip participants with practical legal knowledge. A workshop on the Gems of India initiative was organized today at Dait Changlang Government High Secondary School Changlang and Rangfra College Changlang to create awareness among students and faculty members and encourage their participation in the National Level Creator Challenge. Students and faculty members were encouraged to submit their creative entries during 1st August to 31st August 2026 submission period. Two-day blood donation awareness rally organized by One Arunachal Pradesh Battalion NCC concluded today. The program culminated in a voluntary blood donation camp at RK Mission Hospital, Itanagar. The rally followed by blood donation camp aimed at raising awareness about the importance of voluntary blood donation and encouraging young people to come forward and contribute to this life-saving cause. That is all in this news bulletin. Namaskar.
1: आकाशवाणी के ईटानगर केंद्र से अनुप्रसारित अभी आप सुन रहे थे प्रादेशिक समाचार तथा रीजनल न्यूज। ये आकाशवाणी का तवांग केंद्र है। समय शाम के 7:55 हुए हैं। लीजिए पेश एक देशभक्ति गीत फिल्म स्वदेश से, गायक ए आर रहमान के स्वर में।

0: Good evening. This is Akashwani. I'm Shagun Chopra with the news at 9. The headlines. Monsoon session of Parliament concludes with passage of 12 bills. Government blames opposition for debateless session. Country's exports register robust growth of over 13% in July. A UNSC report attributes the Red Fort blast in Delhi to Al-Qaeda. Red warning for heavy rain in Chhattisgarh, Jharkhand, Odisha, Gangetic, West Bengal, Himachal Pradesh and Uttarakhand to receive very heavy rain for next few days. And in the Commonwealth Fencing Championship, Indian team dominates with 35 medals comprising 13 gold. And now the news in detail. The monsoon session of Parliament has concluded with both houses being adjourned sine die today. The session began on July 20th and saw a total of 19 sittings over 25 days. In all, 12 bills were passed by the Parliament, including the Public Examinations Prevention of Unfair Means Amendment Bill. More from our correspondent.
1: Several bills, including of national importance, were passed during the monsoon session. Some of them include the Public Examinations Prevention of Unfair Means Amendment Bill, the Prevention of Insults to National Honour Amendment Bill, the Tribunals Reforms Bill and the Kerala Alteration of Name Bill 2026 were passed. The Parliament also referred the Foreign Contribution Regulation Amendment Bill 2026 to the Joint Parliamentary Committee for further scrutiny. The objective of the bill is to make the use of foreign contributions more transparent and accountable. However, the session also saw repeated disruptions over the issue of students' protest over the NEET paper leak, alleged police action against protesting students and alleged anomalies in Ayodhya Ram temple donation. Anand Kumar, Akashwani News, Delhi.
0: In his concluding remarks, Rajya Sabha Chairman

0: CP Radhakrishnan expressed concern over the repeated disruptions in the House. He said the House managed to fulfill its core legislative duties by passing and returning 12 bills. Mr. Radhakrishnan informed that the House functioned for only 37 hours and 49 minutes.
1: The House functioned for only 37 hours and 49 minutes regarding a productivity of 39.17%. We had the opportunity to raise 285 starred questions, 380 zero-hour submissions and 380 special mentions. Sadly, only 16 questions, 52 zero-hour submissions and 93 special mentions could be taken up.
0: Earlier, the Mines and Minerals Development and Regulation Amendment Bill 2026 was passed by the Parliament, with the Rajya Sabha approving it today. Coal and Mines Minister G. Kishan Reddy moved the bill to further amend the Mines and Minerals Development and Regulation Act 1957.
2: Exploration activity bhi Bharat Sarkar bada rahi hai.
3: The Government of India is also promoting flourishing activity in the sector by speeding up clearances and approvals so that investments can increase and employment opportunities can be created for people. The country needs to achieve mineral security. Along with this, the Government of India is also making efforts to reduce the country's import dependency.
2: Import dependency kam hai, uske liye prayas kar rahi hai.
0: Union Parliamentary Affairs Minister Kiran Rijiju has accused the opposition of running away from discussions in Parliament when the government was ready for it. He said the conduct of opposition MPs is not good for democracy, especially for parliamentary democracy. Addressing a press conference in New Delhi, Mr. Rijiju said that Parliament is meant for debate, discussion and legislative business, but continuous sloganeering and protests had affected the functioning of the House in the monsoon session. Mr. Rijiju said 12 bills were passed during the monsoon session, but only one of them was discussed in both houses. He stated that during this session, productivity stood at 19% in the Lok Sabha and 39% in the Rajya Sabha. The minister expressed concern that several first-time MPs were unable to gain parliamentary experience because of repeated disruptions. President Draupadi Murmu will address the nation on the eve of the 80th Independence Day tomorrow. The President's address will be broadcast at 7 p.m. on the entire national network of Akashwani. It will also be telecast on all channels of Doordarshan in Hindi, followed by the English version. The telecast of the address in Hindi and English on Doordarshan will be followed by its broadcast in regional languages on the regional channels of Doordarshan. Akashwani will broadcast the regional language versions of the address at 9:30 p.m. on its respective regional networks. Country's exports, including merchandise and services, registered a robust growth of 13.3% in July this year by reaching $80.14 billion. The country's exports were $70.72 billion in the same month last year. According to the provisional data released by the Commerce Ministry, the export performance was led by merchandise shipments, which jumped over 19.6% to over $44 billion last month from $36.98 billion in the same month last year. More in this report.
4: Among India's major export destinations, the United States, China, Singapore, Kenya and Malaysia recorded positive growth in July this year. India has also recorded positive export growth to the UAE, the Netherlands, Germany, South Africa, Tanzania, Australia, Sri Lanka, Italy and Vietnam during this period. During first 4 months of the current financial year, Singapore, China, Tanzania, South Africa and Sri Lanka were among the major destinations registering significant increases in export value. On the import side, Russia, China, Oman, Taiwan and the United States recorded growth in July. India's exports to the West Asian region rose by 8.62% year on year to $5.7 billion in July despite global uncertainties. India's export to the United States increased 12.85% to $9.2 billion in July. Country's shipments to China jumped 64.57% to $2.2 billion. Swati Rakheja, Akashwani News, Delhi.
0: This is Akashwani giving you the news. For quick news updates round the clock, follow us on our X handle at AIR News Alerts. And for details of stories and more, log on to our website www.newsonair.gov.in and download News on AIR app. A terrorism monitoring team of the United Nations Security Council has declared the deadly Red Fort suicide car bombing in Delhi that killed 11 people the work of Al-Qaeda in the Indian subcontinent, or AQIS. The report by the Analytical Support and Sanctions Monitoring Team on Terrorism to the Security Council said

0: The attack in last November was officially attributed to AQIS. The report said AQIS has continued to evolve from a fragmented group into a regional terrorist organization. It has established logistical and financial networks while operating through small, decentralized and scattered cells rather than large units. The report also highlighted that AQIS is attempting to exploit Bangladesh as a base to establish new cells. Against this backdrop, the team warned that terrorist threats intensified in South Asia. The unrest in Pakistan-occupied Jammu and Kashmir, or POJK, has taken an international turn, with Kashmiri diaspora protests reported in several countries. In Belgium today, Kashmiri diaspora groups marched from the European Parliament toward the United Nations in Brussels, calling for international scrutiny of the situation in POJK. In Italy, large demonstrations were reported in Bologna, while in the UK, protests were held outside Pakistani diplomatic premises. China and Russia have reaffirmed their support for India's BRICS presidency this year as New Delhi chairs the grouping for the fourth time. Chinese ambassador to India, Xu Feiyong, and Russia's charge d'affaires, Roman Babushkin, attended a BRICS ambassador's roundtable discussion hosted by the Vivekananda International Foundation in New Delhi today. India's 2026 BRICS chairship is guided by the theme Building for Resilience, Innovation, Cooperation and Sustainability. BRICS currently brings together 11 major emerging economies, including Brazil, Russia, China, Egypt, Ethiopia, Indonesia and Iran. Chief Justice of India, CJI, Justice Suryakant, has said that the Supreme Court is committed to ensuring transparency in the judiciary and live streaming of its proceedings is an example of this commitment. He termed it unfortunate that live streaming has at times been misused. The CJI made these remarks during an interview with DD News. Justice Suryakant said instances had come to the notice of the court where comments made by judges were presented out of context by selectively editing clips from live streamed proceedings. He also said some people on social media had misused such clips and misrepresented his comments to mislead the youth of the country. He appealed to everyone, including those involved in such activities, to remember their responsibility and work towards maintaining harmony in the society. Home Minister Amit Shah today said that Tiranga stands for the sacred pride of every citizen and it reflects the might of country's unity. In a social media post, Mr. Shah urged the citizens to hoist the tricolour at their residence and unite with millions of others in the Har Ghar Tiranga movement. He also appealed everyone to upload their selfies along with tricolour at harghartiranga.com. In Jammu and Kashmir, a Tiranga rally was organised from District Sports Stadium to District Police Lines, Kathua. Students from schools along with prominent citizens participated enthusiastically in the rally. A special highlight was the impressive human formations depicting 150 years of Vande Mataram and highlighting 80 years of independence. In Maharashtra, nearly 1,500 cadets from schools and colleges across Mumbai marched across the city's fort area. The India Meteorological Department has issued a red warning predicting very heavy to extremely heavy rainfall over Chhattisgarh till tomorrow. Heavy to very heavy rainfall is also expected over Gangetic West Bengal, Himachal Pradesh, Jharkhand, Odisha and Uttarakhand for next 3 to 4 days. A report.
1: The Met Department has predicted heavy rainfall over Delhi, Haryana, Chandigarh, Rajasthan, Jammu and Kashmir, Ladakh, Konkan, Goa, Madhya Maharashtra, Madhya Pradesh, Tamil and West Bengal, Sikkim, Tamil Nadu, Puducherry, Karaikal and Uttar Pradesh till 16th of this month. Meanwhile, parts of Delhi NCR witnessed moderate to heavy rainfall today. The IMD has forecast generally cloudy sky with a spell of very light rain at a few places in the national capital from afternoon to evening tomorrow. Ishani Yadav, Akashvani News, Delhi.
0: Odisha continues to reel under incessant rain triggered by a low-pressure system, with several North Odisha rivers rising and disrupting normal life. The weather agency has issued a red warning for Sundargarh and Keonjhar till tomorrow morning. More from our correspondent.
2: In Odisha, incessant rain under the influence of a low-pressure system has aggravated the flood situation in several northern districts. The Budhabalanga River is rising rapidly following heavy rainfall in the upper catchments of Simlipal. The Baitarini is flowing above the danger level at Patna and Anandpur in Keonjhar. The Water Resources Department has urged vigilance over the Salandi, Jalaka and Baitarini rivers. Prakash Das for Akashvani News, Bhubaneswar.
0: India emerged as the overall champions at the Commonwealth Fencing Championship by winning an impressive 35

0: medals after 4 days of competition held at Lagos in Nigeria. Indian contingent secured 13 gold, 8 silver and 14 bronze medals at the event across the under-23 and senior competitions. The senior Indian fencers claimed 5 gold medals in 6 events on the 4th and final day of the competition, securing honours in men's sabre, men's épée, women's épée and women's foil, as well as a silver in men's foil. The performance also helped India win the Wilkinson Sword Trophy, awarded by the Commonwealth Fencing Federation to the country with the best overall results. In Canadian Open tennis, second seed Elena Rybakina will take on 7 seed Iga Swiatek in women's singles title clash at Toronto tomorrow. Kazakhstan Rybakina defeated 4th seeded American Coco Gauff by 5-7, 6-2, 6-2, while Polish player Swiatek overpowered Elena Svitolina of Ukraine by 6-3, 1-6, 6-3 in the semi-finals today. In men's singles, defending champion Ben Shelton will face Brandon Nakashima in an All-American final at Montreal tomorrow. Benchmark domestic equity indices ended on a mixed note today. We have a report.
1: Sensex registered gains of 114 points to close at 78,080. Nifty declined by 40 points at 0.16% to settle at 24,396. In the broader market on the National Stock Exchange, the Mid-Cap 100 Index gained over 0.1% and the Small-Cap 100 Index rose 0.3%. In the foreign exchange market today, the rupee depreciated by 10 paise to end at 95 rupees and 44 paise against the US dollar. With Ayushi's report, Arjun Chaudhary for Akashvani News.
0: In some more news, Jammu and Kashmir Police activated the National General Emergency Response System, dial 112, today for immediate assistance to people during emergencies through a single helpline. The police said the service is available through all police stations across the Jammu zone. And now before we end the bulletin, the headlines once again. Monsoon session of Parliament concludes with passage of 12 bills. Government blames opposition for debate-less session. Country's exports register robust growth of over 13% in July. A UNSC report attributes to the Red Fort blast in Delhi to Al-Qaeda. Red warning for heavy rain in Chhattisgarh. Jharkhand, Odisha, Gangetic, West Bengal, Himachal Pradesh and Uttarakhand to receive very heavy rain for next few days. And in the Commonwealth Fencing Championship, Indian team dominates with 35 medals comprising 13 gold. That is all in the news at 9. Good night.
2: मीडियम वेव 197.2 मीटर अर्थात 1521 किलोहर्ट्ज पर आपकी सेवा में ये आकाशवाणी का तवंग केंद्र है। समय रात के 9:15 हुए हैं और अब समय हो रहा है आपसे विदा लेने का। तो जाते जाते हम आपको हमारे केंद्र से कल 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